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call the Rafe Sound Phonetics. It's about time we mix up your mind. Are you ready? Are you ready for more? For another hit?

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0: bad for me.
1: One hit,
0: bad for me.
1: One kiss,
0: bad for me. But I give in so easily, and no thank you.

at this time, ladies and gentlemen, for those of you who come in late, we are now having a little cooking session right here on the scene, putting the pot on in here. And we'd like for you to join in with us and have a ball. Now, ladies and gentlemen, I'd like to acquaint you with the Jazz Messengers.

For just one day, I wanna ignore a senseless fate. Colors are victorious over the gray. Stop to get controlled by the state. For just one day, oh, I wanna forget the value of money and gold. I wanna live life my way and lose my inhibition threshold.

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I wanna ignore a senseless fate. Colors are victorious over the gray. Stop to get controlled by the state. For just one day, I wanna forget the value of money and gold. I wanna live life my way and lose my inhibition threshold.

Tuesday. Got your girl in the cut and she a Tuesday. Club going up on a Tuesday. Got your girl in the cut and she a Tuesday. Club going up on a Tuesday. Got your girl in the cut and she a Tuesday. Club going up on a Tuesday. Got your girl.

enjoying our today's natural chemicals and a fiend dopamine storming on my brain like a bomb vaccine. Welcome back, Mr. Navigator, to rule your life and be the operator. Who's the goal? Find the soul, get the goal, make it all. Never let the system take cruise control.

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2: MC's Heart, Will McCoy. Det var det jo ikke. Det var MC Michael DJ Sven. Og selvfølgelig Madonna her i det her mashup. 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

As always, should you or any of your IM force be caught or killed, the Secretary will disavow any knowledge of your actions. This tape will self-destruct in 5 seconds. 5 seconds, 5 seconds, 5 seconds, 5 seconds, 5 seconds, 5 seconds.

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